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0: 87, do we know, was the complainant from the business?
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0: 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K15, go ahead.
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1: 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Do we know if the subject is suicidal?
0: She has not stated yet. We'll check and see. Copy.
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2: In the office.
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0: Summit 165. Cattle on the east side of Weller's in Camas on 248.
1: Fine.
0: Like a red or brown bull that's standing along the shoulder of 248. All the cows appear to be in the fence, but the bull

0: 2021 Everest 31 showing you en route to Psychiatric at Camper World Echo Island, Space 43. We have law enforcement en route. Please stage in the area for a 35-year-old female. Possibly having mental health issues after losing her dog this morning.
1: Swan copies.

0: Units responding psychiatric in Colville. The suspect was in a mental hospital in American Fork last week, and medical's been a stage.
1: Copy.

0: units responding to the psychiatric, be advised, caller stating the individual just went into the neighbor's trailer next door.
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2: Copy, thank you guys.
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0: Security check.
4: On that. 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Is he on the ground or is he just laying on the car?
0: Complainant advised he was laying against his vehicle. Security check. 3K12 security check.

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0: Engine 31, Ambulance 31, Medical Aid, at Kearns Boulevard, 2186, Kearns Boulevard. Engine 31, Ambulance 31, on fire 3.
1: K-15. AMED is 208 Lima. It's going to be in, on Kearns in front of the high school. Individual that was passed out in the roadway. They no longer have them in the road, possibly has epilepsy.
2: You know.

0: Ambulance 31, engine 31, you're responding to the area of Park City High School, 2186 Kearns Boulevard, for a male has epilepsy, having a seizure. He is no longer in the road. He does have people with him trying to get additional information.
1: Our states, the individual looks hilarious. State of video is running after a dog.
0: Ambulance 31, engine 31, male subject is now up and running. Individual states he is delirious, walking, running towards the hospital on Kearns Boulevard, wearing gray sweats. Law enforcement's in route.
2: Carry on, you.

0: CNS responding, caller advised they're running eastbound. They're going to be on the sidewalk near the baseball field. Maybe he's running after a little black Pomeranian.
1: I've seen that copy.

0: 215 in the area.
1: Three K 12 also.
2: EMS responding. Caller advised they believe he's in the area of Comstock and Kern. Did he just have a scratch on his face from when he fell? Looked like he was bleeding.
0: Turkey at 15, I copy. Hey, we're going to be in front of the learning center.

0: 625. Do you have a potential ETA? We just got another call on this. Caller said that the individual's hard to see from the opposite side of the road.
1: So the 3610, I'm going to go check it out. I'm about 10 minutes out.
2: There you want to rest.
0: Copyright.

0: 19. Individual has a date of birth of 0101 of 1971. I got a phone number if you can try to call. There's two of them.
1: Copy, go ahead.
0: 659-6026, break. Second one is 262-2759-270. This is off his emergency bracelet.
1: Copy.

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1: Here. 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

0: K96, be advised, we did recently have a paper service at that address, 526 of this year. Six-two-five security check.
1: Six one seven ten sixty. We have 139 westbound with a white Lexus with flat crack pulling over on the left.
2: Summit K105, are there any details on what that paper service was for? One oh five copies. Just please advise any weapons

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1: One oh five, same traffic.
2: 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Paper service is going to be for a stocking injunction for a Barbara Boxer and John Phillips.
0: Ninety six, right, obviously.

0: Semi K-105, how did we receive the panic alarm? Was it keypad or something else?
1: K-105, the alarm company reported it. There is no point of activation.
0: K-105. Confirm the alarm company said no point of activation. K-105, copy.

0: 617 security check.
1: Go for it. 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

0: 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What are the details on the bus, sir?
1: 105, it's going to be 8051 North Wildflower, Unit 42. Neighbor advised that their neighbor Dean Adair is not answering calls or texts. This garage has been left open all day and night. They visit some like him. It also states the lights to his vehicle were on all night.
0: What else I like up? Do we have any history at that address?
2: Have a good night. 1K96.

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One K be fine. 17 Lima, psychiatric, 220 South Main Street. This is going to be for Andrea Romney.

0: being cut from the inside out and bleeding, requesting assistance.
1: She has injuries.
0: One KV7, that's negative. She believes it's internal.
1: I copy.
0: You need to show this individual flag 1096 as well.
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2: Rescue 41.
0: I copy. Cell Summit units responding. This is going to be for Andrea Romney. She's currently napping at the 7-Eleven in Camas and believes that she is bleeding out from the inside out. She is a known psychiatric patient, and she is not known to be violent, just that she has delusions that she thinks she's being killed.
3: Company 41 copies. Could you have law enforcement respond to that as well? Copy, thank you.
0: 7, we're attempting to gather that information. We do also have medical and staging.
4: K87596, do you want it back?
1: Well, that'd be great. I'll be coming from Silver Creek.
4: From the bottom of 32, but I'll head that way as well.
0: One KV7, we lost contact with her.
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0: 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We have 143 eastbound with local 4 Juliet Bravo Golf 4.
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1: Hi, man. So, can you do RDL on the call notes so I can get that as well?
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2: 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And we show 4172 South Mountain View Road in Rockport Estates. However, we did have a call there last month. 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

0: 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We're attempting to run further to see if we can get a more accurate address. 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
1: Units responding, be advised. 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We've attempted contact. She's not answering.
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3: Summit, can you repeat that?
1: Can you advise your location so we can pass it to law enforcement? 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
1: My copy, thank you.
2: Yeah, team advise when Elio makes contact with her at the ambulance. Continuing code.
3: Medical just advised they're going to be outpatient 651 East, 350 South in Kenneth. Good description of clothing.
2: Six 617, I'll be en route out to there as well.
4: She's done confirming she fled.
1: I copy. Do you know which direction of travel she went?
3: It's on Altman, a gray top. We're attempting to get direction of travel. The bias that she went north towards Foothill and the high school.
4: Over here in 400 East. And that's a firm.
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1: Ambulance 31, have you responding to PKMC for a transport 80-year-old female chest pains transporting to LDS? 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

0: 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Advising of a commercial burg alarm. It's going to be called 227 Lima for the commercial dwellings on Uinta Way. 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
0: G1 at the Incredible Dwellings, a backdoor entry exit alarm. 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
1: Copy arrival 2190. Recall 223 Lima for a theft. It's going to be past occurred, the market at Park City. Shop owner says there was somebody who stole some beer. Copy, thanks.

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2: Summit 361-76. 143 westbound on a red passenger vehicle, temp tag local. Nah, stand by.

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736 on 1060. I'm going to be 139 westbound on local echo 832 Sierra Yankee.

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1: Go ahead.
0: 9 Lima for a past occurred PDA accident. The caller was driving a bus. They stated they hit a deer and they're not sure if the deer is still in the road. They are no longer on scene.
1: All right, Captain.

0: 617. Sorry about that. It's going to be at 9 on 224.
1: All right, copy. Just confirming they don't want to report them.
0: On the phone, we gave them a call number in case they change their mind, though.
1: All right, copy. LB 17 to see if the deer is in the road.

0: 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We're going to be at Chevron on 224. It's going to be local call 638. 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

0: 361 security check. Traffic hazard at 22 on SR40 eastbound. Caller stating that there's a deer that has been hit and may need to be dispatched. It's on the left-hand side as you're going up the summit.
1: Copy. Is that 32 or 22?
0: It was written as 22. It may be 32. We'll double check with them.

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It looks like they're about a mile north of the Summit Lodge, so we think it's about 34 on SR-40.

0: 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Rescue 21, Ambulance 22, on fire 3.
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0: Ambulance 22, Rescue 21, you're responding to 3145 West Hennifer Road for a 76-year-old male. Has 103 degree fever. Family on scene saying he's alert and breathing, but he's not making any sense when they talk to him.
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0: Units responding to Hannaford Road, caller advised to use the top driveway when taking the entrance to the driveway. It's going to split, and if you'll take the top driveway, that will lead you to the proper location.
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0: 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The vehicle is at the top of the Olympic Park right before the gate. Unknown if occupied. Local 3 Alpha Pop, 521 White Tesla.
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Summit 1K105. That vehicle is currently off the roadway and unoccupied, with Spillman being down until we get returns later. I'm just going to leave it alone for now. We'll clear no case.

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1: Go for it.

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I'll be clear.

7361 1060. 1 on 40 eastbound, local 16 Fox Echo 7.

0: for a reckless, possibly intoxicated driver, last seen 171 I-80 westbound break. For a reckless, possibly intoxicated driver, last seen 171 I-80 westbound, it's going to be in a blue pickup truck. They were not able to see a plate. Say that they have been watching this driver for the past 15 miles swerve between the median, almost hitting the guardrail, and the right-hand shoulder. They're too afraid to pass due to his driving pattern. They're willing to sign if you can locate him. They are following in a white Jeep, white Grand Wagoneer. Dispatch time, 2236.
1: 7361, will you let us know if they go eastbound or westbound? So, I mean, if they go 84, it's down 80.

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1: Go ahead.
0: Person, it's going to be last on location of 1710 Prospector Ave, room 302. And she's last seen about 30 minutes ago.

telephone. That ATL vehicle, they just advised he did stay on I-80 westbound. He did not turn towards Morgan, and they were able to confirm it's a single occupant in the vehicle.

0: Appreciate it. The call is random. 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Let us know if they put up the rematch that description.
1: Hard time reading you.
2: Trend and give them their description, have them let us know if they come across her.

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Are you still online with the complainant? Copy, I'll give him a call.

0: The domestic violence in Zone 3, it's past occurred, possibly currently going on. It's at Maxwell's. The bartender is advising that the female is letting her know of all of the domestic violence she has suffered with her partner who is at the bar with her.
1: I'm over here at Sinclair, I'll also be in your up. K-105.
0: Units responding, just advising. The bartender is not saying they are currently being violent. Five-nine-six. Sorry about that. Go ahead with your traffic.
2: Foreigner South Main Key, stand by for 28.

0: Jason, do we have any names for either party?
1: 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It's currently very difficult.

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0: 187. You run a Sean Foster. 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I believe he does have some 29s.
1: Six security check. Copy, thanks.

0: 87 from 96. Can you come back here? Fly to the bathroom.
1: K22 from 29. Trails, they're from out of town, they're here for medical treatment, not familiar with the area, so they don't know about the blocking trails or the buses. Probably seems to like a foot or grid search, or if we have people close by.

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1: Make sure I'm clear, and I'll be out with Heber City on a traffic stop. Send them in Heber.

3K29. We can just take down her description. 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

0: units on scene. He might be trying to leave.
1: 87, were we able to find any of those warrants?
2: Far, we're looking through the rest right now. Most of them are driving related from what we're seeing. Operating without insurance, operating on suspended. Confirm at least one of them.

0: Katie said most of her family. 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

KV71, local my number. 5193117, if you could just confirm those 29, is the same person.

0: 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Bay at 148, westbound local 229, Sierra Charlie.
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0: 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Yeah, attach me to call 243 Lima, I'll be circulating.
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2: Okay.
1: Are confirmed for this guy.
3: Six one.

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0: 3K29. I've walked through the entire building here. I'm starting out a foot search of the local area for the other businesses.
1: Okay, 3K19, is she on foot or on her scooter?
0: The vehicle, but the vehicle's here. We're assuming that she's on foot. She's supposed to be dressed appropriately for the weather as long as it doesn't get too much colder.
1: Copy.
0: She has about an hour lead time, says that she walks with a really staggered gait, looks like she's impaired or should have a walker or a cane.

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It's pretty hard of hearing. 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

0: 7 and 1 22.
1: In the back. 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

0: 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It's a black Jeep. 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
1: 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I'll be transporting one female to 8825 North

0: And I say, can I get another?
1: 50 East 600 South in Heber. I'll also reach out to Wasatch.
0: Yeah, from

I-6, 1027. 232-698-498 for Gerardo for us.

0: 596. That's going to return to a Gerardo Flores Ramirez out of Heber. I'm showing it as an alcohol restricted driver and is suspended first per se arrest. And I am showing he may also have a protective order. Other than that, he's clear.
1: Six one seven 596 is out on test.

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1: I believe so. It is returning to a Sean Foster, and it does have attached warrants.

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1: A firm case number copied and provided to the female. She's dropped off at this residence. I'll be sending.
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0: 617. Hey, Wasatch wants to know for the tow, is this going to be DUI or drugs or what's the nature?
1: Both ends.

I spoke with the complainant on the phone, and he stated that the vehicle is technically in his driveway. Just so you call me right now.

0: 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Can you copy alarm 17 Bellevue Court? 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
1: Good.
0: Locate a number for the registered owner, but we possibly have one for that address. Do you just want dispo on the vehicle?
1: Complainant said that the vehicle can be left here for a little bit, so you can close that to me short form.

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He changes to an alcohol offense, and I'll declare the jail working on public offense.

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0: Marker 2 on SR-248, a deer that needs to be dispatched. 47.

0: 361 Summit. Just advising of a traffic hazard came in from Wasatch, mile marker 34, SR 40 westbound, a deer in the right lane of travel.
1: Was it deer carcass? All right, copy. We'll take care of all that.

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1: Three six one, go to three.

0: Drive and Deer Valley Loop for a possible domestic. Caller of issue, the block wing can hear yelling and a female or individual yelling, please stop.
1: 822 from Royal Street.
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0: Copy.

0: responding on the possible domestic. Caller advisor to male and female voice. So it sounds like it could be coming from a second floor.
1: Did she have a better location description?

0: 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Is going to be 595.
1: 19 mile 10 is just off Rossi Hill.

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1: 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Who was that traffic for?
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1: 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Copy. Engine 33, Medic 37, you're going to be responding to 6543 North Monmark Drive. This is going to be for a 28-year-old male, conscious breathing. Stated that he was shoved really hard earlier in the chest, now he's having chest pain.

Engine 33, Medicam Yield 37, be advised. Caller is going to be to the left of Walmart near the Staples store in a black Nissan Altima. You've been advised to turn on his hazards.

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2: 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Would you note in the call, local tag Fox 245 Whiskey Hotel, this is the vehicle belonging to our victim. Can we just make a note to not have it towed? I don't know if Park City Towing patrols this lot. Just want his car to stay here for the night.
1: Summit for Major 33.
0: Correct.
1: So the medic ambulance 37 is going to be in route to PKMC. 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
1: K92, you can clear me off the call.

Summit K105. I'll be clear from the hospital and I'll be transporting the victim back to his vehicle at Walmart. Starting mileage is 200.

0: Anche ne di più. Advising of a fire says 21 Lima, gonna be 55 East, 400 South, possible gas leak.
1: Fire on fire 2.
0: 1K Navy 2, be advised, the address is going to be for the neighbor's house.
2: Copy.

0: 7:41. You're going to be responding to 55 East 400 South in Camas. This is going to be for the report of a possible gas leak. Our caller is a neighbor who states that she can hear hissing coming from her neighbor's house and she can smell gas. She's concerned because her neighbors are usually up and about this time of day, and she says they are not. We do have law enforcement on scene.
1: Engine 41, copy details.
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0: 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This will be Camas Command.
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0: 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We made contact with the RP. We've walked around the two residents and can't get any gas detection. We're going to go ahead and call this clear and available.
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0: or lane 191 headed eastbound in the westbound lanes. Again, eastbound and westbound lanes 191. Unknown vehicle description at this time. We are notifying Wyoming as well.
1: K-19, I copy that. We don't have anybody up there.

0: Until okay for wrong way driver. This is the same vehicle from her. All units prepare copy attempt to locate for a wrong way driver break. This is going to be the same vehicle from Uinta County earlier. It's now going back westbound in the eastbound lanes. Vehicle description is a black Nissan Rogue. Has its lights on. In the broadcast at 507.
1: Turning around at 187.

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I didn't see a single officer on the interstate when I came in 15 minutes ago.

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1: Summit 343, 1041.

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0: They're saying that the individual is still in Evanston. They're still receiving 911s about it, but didn't have anyone in the area.
1: Sorry, can you repeat that last part? You broke up a little.
0: Staying at the state line just in case they did end up flipping and coming back this way.
1: I can stay in the area. Evanston PD doesn't have anyone on city.

0: Okay. Do you know where the last known position was of this vehicle?
1: We just got off the phone with Uinta County again. They stated they've got a vehicle stopped, so I believe that you can disregard now.
0: I'll be clear, okay?

0: Okay, 19 security check.
1: Okay, 19, good work.
2: Not a two, go for.

0: Excellent, security check. The 336. SOS activation from a button inside of a gray 2026 Ram 2500.
1: On my way.
0: Copy.

0: Irma 521, clear stop. Can you get me the details on that welfare check, 224?
1: It's going to be gray 2026, room 2500 that hit that SOS button. Just coming in from the vehicle company, no subscriber information. And stated that the vehicle was stationary in the area of 3535 North SR224.
0: Do by chance have an associated milepost for this?
2: One 2104, I'm in the area on that. We're just south of White Pine Canyon.
1: Do you want copy?
0: Hey, 104, do you need my response over there? Clear.
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1: 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What was the other traffic?
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0: 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I'll be clear. No confusion.
1: Copy. You can show me tonight. Thank you.

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0: 67 I-80 eastbound. The complaint had stated there is a red crossover SUV going westbound in the eastbound lane.
1: 343 from 155.

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2: Summit 3 Alpha 401 Bravo on duty. 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

0: 343 and 1K27, just... crossover as SUV going eastbound in the westbound lane.
1: Yeah, I got it.

0: 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What was the location of that ATL?
1: I-80.
2: Summit 343. Can you advise Wyoming? See if they can get somebody from their side as well.

question and just confirming that was a negative on more calls. Travel in the westbound side. Do you want to continue going up?

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0: 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My car's smoking.

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1: Jason Foxtrot. One 141 I-80 westbound on Golf 89 to Juliet Bravo.

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Okay, can you check?

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1: Have you called this?

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Three K 16.

0: located to traffic. 161 eastbound with California 9, Sierra, India, Sierra 454.
1: Eastbound.

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0: From an infant care for ambulance 34, medic ambulance 37, can you take this?
1: Copy. Ambulance 34, do you copy? I'm at ambulance 34, copies cancel. Engine 35, medic ambulance 37, responding 7404, stagecoach drive, 78-year-old male, conscious and breathing. He fell and can't get up. He's still on the floor.

0: 37 from 35. We're going to be down a long driveway. You'll have to back down. This will be right off the tail of 35.
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Engine 41, Ambulance 41, South Summit Fire, Rescue 41, On Fire 3.

0: Tell Summit units responding 75 East, 400 South. 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
2: Confirming 146 eastbound.

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Yeah, it'll be Highway 32 and Wooden Shoe in Peoa on local 028, or I'm sorry, Zulu 28, 5 Foxtrot Juliet.

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0: 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Just advising.
1: With Mel, not him. Trying to communicate with him.
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0: 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RP is pending.
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We have a two-story, large, single-family dwelling. Construction outside. We'll be out for investigation. Truck can contact command for placement.

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Another engine 38, clear, I want.

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2: 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On that individual, the Pablo Ortiz Ramirez, can you run him? I think he's got a felony warrant. 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
1: Kilo Whiskey, static check.

Summit 309, 1060. 143 eastbound with local 6 Papa 1 Hotel Charlie.

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Was that for 1K125? If so, I'm fine. Thanks.

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I've made contact with the subject on call 107 and she's code 4, and I'm now contacting the complainant.

Summit 309-1060. 4 on 40 eastbound with 1 Charlie Juliet, November 8th, Oklahoma.

343. Non-injury accident, call 116, 185 ID eastbound, partial blocking. Copy.

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0: 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We're going to move up to 4 on 248 to finish the inspection.
1: 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One 45 eastbound with Alpha 372 Juliet Bravo.

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1: 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What do you have?
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0: 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Hey Tim, the phone call. 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I'll advise them to call back to you if he gets the message. You can close out short form.
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1: One K66, will you create me a juvenile problem at Briley's Park?

Summit 521. I'll be out at 13 on 40 eastbound with Wasatch Medical. Unknown if it's related to this tire. Traffic hazard.

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0: Copy the traffic hazard, call 134, it's at 142 IED eastbound, Metal River Lane of Travel.
3: So I'm at 3199 eastbound at 141, I can grab it.
0: Copy, 48, copy.
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0: 4.88. And you look at the notes of the abandoned vehicle at 141. She just wanted to let us know it broke down, it's out of the lane of travel, and that it will be on the side of the road for a few hours.
1: Get a couple hours, you can close it out.
2: Summer 49, I'll be switching back to south. Summer 377, same traffic.

Summit 309. I-30 is bound from 140 to 144. All lanes are clear.

K40 tracks up. Georgia, Sierra Lima, November 7575.

I'm at 309, 1060. Five on 40 eastbound. Local trailer plate is 268541 Alpha.

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0: 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Copy, Motor Assist. 20 SR-189. 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
1: Yeah.
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0: Are there any troopers in the area of SR 189 and Charleston Road for an attempt to locate from Wasatch County?
1: Is it going north or south?
0: Seems like it's going towards Heber.
1: If it's going on 113, though.
0: Stand by, we'll get that clarified. It's going to be a white Escalade. Vehicle license number 9 November 2 Zulu Lima.

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0: 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They'll be en route in 3 minutes.
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0: Advising of attempt to locate for a semi-transporter that seems like it leaked oil all over the interstate from I-84 to Wyoming. If there's any concern for the oil being on the road. Or notifying Wyoming Highway Patrol about the semi.
1: Area here shortly and look for it.
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1: 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I'll be out checking for injuries.

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343-1046. Disregard, Faithful Illinois. Never mind, they pulled over 119 I-84 eastbound, or westbound, sorry. Alpha 459 Hotel Uniform.

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0: Okay, 2 clear verbal, and we'll be in route 3-1.
1: Here, this will be Kimball Command.

K40. Is there a gate code, or does the gate open with a siren up there?

0: Hopefully we're in contact with Mel.
1: Address comes back out of Park City though.
0: Center Angeles 35 en route to Park City Hospital. 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

Ambulance 34, Engine 33, Medical Aid, at Olympic Parkway, 3419. Ambulance 34, Engine 33, on fire 3.

Pigeon 33, Ambulance 34, showing you en route to UOP at 3419 of Olympic Parkway. This is going to be for a 15-year-old male, conscious and breathing. Suffered a fall on a trampoline. He was attempting to do a backflip and possibly hurt his neck. They are putting him on a backboard right now. This is currently coding as a

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Drugs. I saw you. Ah!

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1: Westbound.